through the currents. The waters diverge. You are pulled many ways. How do you know when you cannot turn back? Which channel you'll choose, and which one chooses you?

The Dream River opens itself to you. You must open yourself in return. Let go of what you know in your own heart is not true.

state of neutrality. 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That could possibly make it last for longer.

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I roll the shitty cigarettes. I roll the shitty cigarettes.

choices. Strong and unshakable. 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

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I gotta get lost. Found in a sauce that drowned me, and I was coming down with the falls. And everybody knew that I wasn't me, but trying to be true. Listen to the groove and watching all the moves and coming close to you. Fuck, I'm supposed to do.

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What light in reflection feels like God, and offering him the light to kind of

0: Thank you.
1: That table over there, my dad is over there. And I will say that he planted a very deliberate seed. He planted the jazz seed. He knew what he was doing. I know my range of just the types of things that I can get on, the types of things that I can do with music has so much to do with this seed that was planted that just kind of didn't follow any particular rule. And I'm so grateful for that, Dad. Thank you for that. Thank you guys once more for coming out. It's been such a pleasure. This is gonna be my last tune.

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1: Yeah, I...
0: Well, you had to relax. You had to relax.
1: Okay, I'm trying. Oh, wait,

0: don't understand.
1: Don't worry, your boyfriend like.
0: I don't give a fuck about that right now.
1: You must really relax. You have to move your hand, please.
0: Now just wait. Bitch, I said wait.
1: Oh, look, now you have wax all over your finger.
0: Oh, shit. Okay, can I wash my... yeah, I see what this is. Let's take a break just for a minute.
1: Ma'am, you have to unclench your ass.
0: No, I don't... Ow!
1: See, now look, you have wax on the other side. Now,
0: where?
1: See?
0: Let me see.
1: Why don't you get the honey off?
0: Are you trying to hurt me?

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You are a planet, a place I've not known. Your body is home to rare gods. I kneel at their temple, I'm blown to bits. Gentle, ferocious, we are open. Explosives have nothing compared to these sparks, so let's fall apart. And then lie with me breathing in the den of the dark. It's fire smoke. Your mouth sets free this captive, come close to me. Free me, untangle the madness that knots me. You drop to your knees, you crawl across me. You lick your lips softly. It's fire smoke. The fire rises between us and makes us get on the wrong trains, walk the wrong way, make strangers smile greetings on Lewisham Way. I bathe in this fire. It warms without burning, compels without force, and it turns without turning the world. So please, you keep your purpose, your poise, and your journey. I'll be by the fire, thinking nothing I've learned can prepare me for everything else that needs learning. Is this how it feels to feel certain? 'Cause for so many years my love's been a burden. But now comes this fire to cleanse and restore us, to fuel us and calm us and push us both

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your Red Lobster money? 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I ain't worth y'all Louis Vuitton. 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